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1: DZMM Radyo Patrol Flash, Flash Report!
0: 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Siya po yung Head of Corporate Affairs ng Maya Bank. 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Hi Chris! Is it Chris or Toff?
2: Toff.
0: Toff. Toff. Hi, Toff.
2: Good morning, Alvin.
0: And nice to see you again.
2: Likewise.
0: When was that? The last time you were here?
2: It was 2 years ago.
0: Well, two years ago. Parang hindi naman nagbago yung sura mo.
2: Ay, salamat.
0: Kasama din po natin ang marketing head ng Tonic Bank. So kung may Maya Bank, yung Maya po, ano tawag mo yung wallet?
2: E-wallet.
0: 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Parang Gcash. Ano po? E-wallet na Maya. Meron din po silang bank. So, e-wallet siya, at the same time, it is also a digital bank. Please excuse me pag mali-mali yung term ko and correct me pag mali-mali yung term ko kasi hindi nga ako familiar eh. And I also want to learn, okay? Si Wanda Pascua po, ang marketing head ng Tonic Bank, is also with us. Tonic is actually spelled as T-O-N-I-K talaga.
3: Yes, yes.
0: Hindi C.
3: K
0: talaga. K. Welcome to the show, Wanda. Magandang umaga sa'yo. And thanks for coming on a short notice.
3: Of course, yeah.
0: Maraming salamat. Thank you. Yung Tonic Bank, matagal na o?
3: Yes, so we've been around mga 5 years. Kami yung first na nagkaroon ng license from BSP to operate as a digital bank.
0: And it's purely a digital bank.
3: Yes.
0: Hindi siya yung parang kagaya limbawa ng Union Bank na mayroong digital, pero mayroon ding parang physical bank.
3: Oo, so mapapag-usapan pa natin yan din later. Pag digital bank, walang branch.
0: Walang
3: lahat
0: branch.
3: Talaga
0: digital.
3: Sa app.
0: Wow.
3: Online.
0: Siyempre, gagabayan po tayo ng isang eksperto po sa teknolohiya. 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
3: Philippines
0: CIO Association Chief Executive. Ah, okay. So, Philippines CIO Association Chief Executive. Tama ba? Did I say it correctly?
3: Yeah, that is Philippines CIO Association
0: Chief Executive. So, yeah. CIO is
3: Chief Information Officer. So, this is the Association of Technology Leaders in the
0: Tama.
3: Country.
0: Pero when we talked to you the last time, parang pinag-usapan natin
3: Visa,
0: about the...
3: The Gogoluk and the Wii. Who's called Gogoluk
0: who's,
3: and
0: who's
3: Visa?
0: Who's called? Yung mga...
3: My other non-profit. Mga
0: fraud.
3: Yes, fraud.
0: Yeah,
3: yes,
0: fraud,
3: yes. Along
0: fraud.
3: The scams of scams and fraud.
0: Scams, yeah.
3: O kasama natin yung mga friends natin from Scam
0: from
3: Watch.
0: Sina Art. Oh, thank you, Art, for recommending si Mel. Ano po? So si Mel gagabay sa atin kasi siya po yung eksperto naman sa mga ganyang bagay. And at the same time, siguro magkinatawan na rin siya ng consumer from the point of view ng consumer, di ba? Okay, so let's begin ang ating usapan. Pag sinabing digital bank, naumpisa na ni Wanda.
3: Mm-hmm.
0: Pag sinabing digital, wala po yung branch.
3: Wala.
0: Digital bank exists in the net.
3: Yes.
0: Tama?
3: Sa app.
0: Okay, mobile. Lapis sa mic, lapis sa mic.
3: Sige. So, basically, digital bank, you can download it sa App Store or sa Google Play.
0: Mm-hmm.
3: And it's doing your banking transactions through the mobile app.
0: Okay.
3: So yan ang digital bank. No brick and mortar, no branch. Everything done online.
0: Okay. Pero may office naman.
3: May office kami where we operate.
0: But consumers don't do transactions there.
3: No, consumers don't do transactions there and they don't go there for transactions because everything is done online.
0: Opo. Yung Maya kasi, malaki. Kasi MVP Group, right?
2: Yes.
0: Mike, the red one. Yan, okay?
3: Mm-hmm.
0: Oh,
2: yes,
0: so malaki siya.
2: Yes, we're part of a broader group of investors including the MVP Group.
0: Yung mga capitalization, di ba makikita natin yun, yung mga BDO, BPI,
2: yes.
0: Metro Bank, ang laki ng mga capitalization ng mga yan. Papa, how does it work for digital banks?
2: Well, it's similar. Alvin, katulad nga nung sabi ni Wanda, no? we're subject to the same standards as commercial and universal banks.
0: Mm-hmm.
2: Ang pagkakaiba lang primarily sa amin, nag-carve out kasi ang Bangko Sentral ng isang separate category for digital banks.
0: Mm-hmm.
2: So, all of the same standards are the same. Ang kakaibahan lang, kami, purely mobile. no? Yung mahahanap po lang kami

0: app. And then the reason for that is really we want to make it easy dun sa mga kababayan natin magbukas and easy for them to transact. 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
1: Kahit saan ka?
0: Anywhere, diba? Anywhere you are. Oh. Yes.
1: Basta may internet ka.
0: That is correct.
1: Okay,
0: that is correct.
1: Sige. So, Wanda, okay lang ba ito na may ganitong mga innovation, adaptation to technology?
2: Mm-hmm.
1: Kasi when you ask the oldies, sabihin nila, hindi, mas gusto ko, nakikita ko ang pera ko, kinukuha ng teller. 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Mm-hmm. Okay ba yung ganyang innovation?
3: It's for me?
1: Yes.
3: Yes. Mm. So, I guess, okay. So, for the senior citizens, or I would say yung mga elders, I think there is still that certain level of resistance.
1: Right.
3: Because they wanted to make sure that they really see their money. So, they would rather go to the brick and mortar. However, anything like below the baby boomers, so, nag-evolve na yan. Ano? Nag-iiba na rin ang appetite ng mga Gen X.
1: Kaya, no? kami na yun.
3: Tayo yon, ikaw naman. Tayo yon, classmates. Oh, di ba? Tayo yan. So, sa mga Gen X, I think mas nagiging tech-savvy na din sila. Okay. But for millennials and Gen Z, automatic yon. For as long as we will be able, alam mo yon, as a digital consumer, we can see that there is digital trust.
1: Oh.
3: Yes, they would really dive in and
1: trust,
3: actually explore.
1: Word na trust.
3: Yes,
1: ano
3: yes,
1: po?
3: True.
1: So, the baby boomers, resistant pa sila.
3: Oo, kasi ano na yan eh, di ba?
1: Ano bang edad ng baby boomers? 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
0: 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Border yata tayo ng millennial Gen Z.
1: 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Talaga sigurado. I'm 50. 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So, definitely bata ka sa akin, Mel. Pero ex ka.
3: Yes.
1: O, si Wanda bata pa.
3: Millennial.
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3: Borderline.
1: Si Mitch Rosa naka-monitor sa atin. 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Ha? So, trust is a very important factor here. At sabi nga po ni Tof, regulated ito ng Bangko Sentral ng Pilipinas, the same regulator ng mga traditional banks natin. So the element of trust should be there. Hiniho ba? Ang tanong siguro, kasi this is parang pitch na rin po ito, safe ba ang pera ng mga tao na magpapatronize ng digital banks? I know it is safe, but I want it to come from you, Tof. And Wanda also.
0: Yeah, for sure, Alvin. Sabi ko nga, the same standards apply. So, alam natin sa mga traditional banks, insured yan ang PDIC, up to 1 million pesos. The same standard applies to digital banks. So, ganun din. Your deposits in digital banks are insured up to 1 million pesos. And sabihin ko na rin, Alvin, dahil nga mobile apps kami, no, all of our companies invest highly, no, in cybersecurity to ensure the security and safety of our processes. No, kasi nga, sabi nga ni Mel, trust is very important. So we all work towards that goal to make sure that all of our users feel that their funds are being protected while they put their money in our banks.
1: Wanda?
2: Yes, so to add to that, advantage din ng digital banks, since mas bago, yung technology behind it was really meant to protect consumers against fraud and security. So later, we can go through, you know, different features of the bank that makes it secured. But yes, because of technology, that's an advantage. We're able to really think ahead of scammers and what's out there.
1: May mga issues ba kayo, Mel, sa existence ng digital banks? So that nandito yung dalawa. So they can answer, ano ba ang dapat bantayan ng mga consumer sa pagpatronize nila ng digital banks?
3: Siguro yung nagiging trade-off dyan, ano? Kasi ang maganda kasi dyan is accessibility.
1: Yeah.
3: Diba? So it's
1: anywhere you are.
3: Yes, precisely. You know, all of these financial services become available to you round the clock, wherever you are.
1: Oo nga, kahit anong oras
3: diba?
1: Kasi sa traditional bank,
3: diba?
1: May banking
3: kahit
1: hours.
3: Kahit nasa Europe ka, diba? Carry ka lang.
1: No, yung hours, parang ang banko, yung traditional, parang hanggang
2: sa branch
3: three?
2: Lang.
3: Hanggang 4 lang.
1: Ah, 4 na ba ngayon? O dati, 3 lang.
3: Oo, parang majority until 4 p.m.
1: Ay, ngayon, yes. Kahit madaling araw, galing ka sa bar, you can. Go ahead.
3: Pero, so since, so, kung let's say, i-analyze natin, di ba, they are heavy online talaga. So, I guess yung magiging trade-off mo dyan is yung on the fraud side and the scam side will be the impersonating scams, impersonating accounts, impersonating web pages, yung mga ganyan, di ba? And I guess hindi naman natin makakaila, I'm pretty sure, di ba, si Toph and si Wanda, you know, I mean, they've seen, you know, they've seen a number of cases.
1: Paano impersonating yung ang itsura niya? 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
3: So for example, let's say si Maya, di ba? So pwede ako, so alam ko yung legitimate na Facebook account ni Maya. 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
3: 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Pwede ka mag-transact dun sa maling Facebook o dun sa peke o impersonating Facebook account. In the same way, Alvin, sa website din, ha, marami ring impersonating.
1: Pati website, nagagaya. That's one. Mm-hmm. How do we deal with that, Toph? Yeah, maganda yan. Para masagot na rin natin.
0: Sige, Alvin. I think to step back lang, no? I think it's very clear sa amin that this is a problem across institutions.
1: Of course.
0: Hindi lang digital banks, no? Yes. Even traditional banks, telcos, become victims of this. Kaya nga lagi namin sinasabi, importante dyan, that lahat tayo may role to play. No? So kami, as an institution, we invest heavily doon sa mga security systems na inilalagay namin, 24/7 monitoring. No? But even with that, ang kunyari, I'll give you a clear example, yung phishing. Diba? Mm-hmm. Lala natin 2 years ago or last year, ang dami nating natatanggap ng mga text message na nagsasabi, click on this link, congratulations, you won 5,000 pesos. 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
1: Kahit ang pumasok dun sa cellphone mo ay may nakalagay, nangyari sa akin yan, correct. BPI.
3: Yes.
1: Sabi ko dun kay Joey, yung kaibigan ko sa BPI, Joey, bakit pangalan mo rin BPI din?
3: Yes.
1: Ang sabi niya, may machine daw dun sa building namin na baka napadaan, ano tawag mo sa machine?
3: IMC.
0: Catcher.
1: Oh my goodness.
0: Kaya babalik tayo, Alvin, sa sinasabi nating shared responsibility. Oh. Nakikipagtulungan tayo sa CICC, sa PNP, sa NBI. Yeah. Para matigil yung pagkalat nitong mga machine na to. 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No? So, yun ang importante. If you receive, kaya lahat kami nagpapaalala, no, huwag kang makiklik ng mga ganyang links. No? Unless, of course, ikaw yung nag-transact with the bank. No? Pero pag ikaw nakatanggap ka at random ng isang link, don't click on it para safe ka.
1: Kasi the moment you click, you now participated.
0: You become vulnerable.
1: You become vulnerable ngayon. Kumbaga, you did the first step.
0: That's
1: na gustong-gusto ng scammer.
0: That is correct.
1: Wanda, anong sagot mo dun sa observation ni Mel na may nangyayaring ganyan?
2: Nangyayari, kaya important for consumers to be very wise, di ba? Na talagang any link that you get, you do not click. In fact, it's a BSP guideline na banks cannot send links.
1: Oh.
2: Ayan. Banks cannot send links. So even kahit may promo kami na gusto namin i-push, hindi namin na basta-basta pwede i-send yung link.
1: O di ganun na lang pala. Sabihin na lang natin, blanket na lang.
2: Yes.
1: Pag nakatanggap ka ng link, kahit
2: wag
1: na wag mong i-click. BPI, Maya, or Tonic, don't click it.
2: Don't
1: tapos
2: click
1: ang storya.
2: Tapos ang storya. Oh. Yeah. So you don't, kasi yun nga, as mentioned, pag clinic yun, it's a gateway for them, right? For these scammers to get into, to hook you. Kasi pag na-click mo na yan, minsan fake na itsura ng website.
1: Yeah. Why should I patronize digital banks over traditional banks? And it's an opportunity for you now to say your bakit?
2: Yeah.
1: Itatanong ko pa rin.
2: Well,
1: sige,
2: you know,
1: bakit?
2: I wouldn't honestly say over traditional banks, but there is definitely merit in opening an account sa digital bank. One is banking anytime, anywhere. Yun,
1: that's
2: as
1: one,
2: mentioned
1: convenience.
2: Convenience talaga.
1: Okay.
2: You don't have to line up. Gone are the days na half a day mawawala dahil may kailangan kang deposito na pera okay. or magbabayad ka ng bills, di ba? So, next is access to financial services makes it easier. For example, opening, applying for a loan. Hindi ka na pipila sa banko, go through so many requirements. Mas madali ang requirements ng digital bank. Opening an account, for example, gusto ko mag-open ng isa pang account for a separate goal. Like, gusto ko ng vacation account.
1: Ganun sila ngayon, may yung mga bata. Na. Ganun
2: yes,
1: sila.
2: Yes, yes. Mm. Ano, pwede ko siya gawin online. Hindi na ako mag-fill up ng form, mag-open yeah. account, etc. And dahil digital banks, wala kaming branch, lower operating costs, we're able to give our consumers higher interest rates when it comes to their savings. So time deposits, in our case, Tasha's Maya also has that.
1: We're going
2: that.
1: To talk about that yes, later, yes, yung so, time deposit. Tof, bakit pipiliin ko ang digital bank over a traditional bank? Also, ikaw sasagot last. Go. Mm.
0: Siguro, Alvin, no? Let me just refer to the recent survey ng BSP, yung Consumer and Inclusion Survey, no? 2025 to. Pag tinignan mo yung datos, no? Nalaman ng BSP dun sa survey na wala pang kalahati ng Pilipino yung may formal financial account. Yeah. Tapos sa number na yun, wala pang 1/4 yung actual na may bank account. Yeah. So what we're trying to say is there is still room for everyone to grow, including digital banks. Now, going to your point, yung sinasabi ni Wanda, the convenience of opening it, I think that is number one. Mm-hmm. No, through your phone, all you need is one ID, you can open a bank account. Mm-hmm. Diba? It eases your entry into the financial system. Mm-hmm. Tapos once meron ka ng credit score, mm-hmm. mapapadali na pwede kang kung kailangan mo ng small loan. 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Yeah. 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
1: sa traditional bank. Illustrate please.
0: For instance, I'll use the example I know, which is Maya, for instance. Our base savings rate is 3% already.
1: Versus,
0: from what I know, less than 1%. I think it's 0.0625.
1: That's per annum?
0: Per annum. Okay. That is correct. And that can go as high as 15% per annum if you do certain activities within the app.
1: 15%?
0: Yes, because ang model namin, Alvin, high engagement banking. Mm. So the more you use it, the more we incentivize you. We give you higher interest para mas mag-inganyo ka na gumamit.
1: Wait, malaki yung 15%. Yes. Yes. Yung pang-ibig ko, yung MP2 ko, 7%. Yes.
0: That's correct. Yes. No. That's correct. So yun ang sagot. Yun ang number one na sinasabi ko palagi na tinatanong ako, bakit ako magbubukas ng digital bank? Dahil mapapalago mo yung pera mo. Mm-hmm. No, maraming instrumento para mapalago ang pera.
1: The bigger the amount, but the higher the interest, hindi naman.
0: May tiers.
1: Like yung time deposit, mas malaki yung interest versus yung regular deposit?
0: There are tiers. So in your savings account, the 15% is up to a cap of 100,000 pesos. Ah. So the first 100,000 pesos that you put into our bank, that can be up to 15%. 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Yung personal goals, that can go up as high as 8%. Mm-hmm. Tapos yung time deposits namin can go up at, as high as 6%. Mm-hmm. So marami kang mga options na pwede mong laruin. No? So yung overall goal dito, talagang mapaganda natin yung financial health ng mga kababayan natin. So yun talagang ultimate end goal together with the Banco Central.
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1: yung credit score ba, Wanda, is it literal? 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
1: Score,
2: yes.
1: Sa Pilipinas, bumagin
2: tayo? Meron din, pero alam mo, hindi siya as common knowledge pa
1: sa Pilipinas. Yeah, no?
2: Yes, but you know, thanks to GCash, they started putting their G-score in app. Mm. And that's a good entry kasi may mga nakakausap ako na they do know about credit score, the concept because of that. So, kailangan mo, importante na ma-educate yung consumers na as you build your credit score, it unlocks more financial opportunities and hindi sila dapat matakot to interact or to engage with the bank. And like, you know, as Maya said, higher interests. Magkano in our case, better loan offers.
1: Magkano interest niyo sa Tonic?
2: Nasa 6% din ang
1: 6% time deposit.
2: Yes, okay. Yes, yes.
1: So are those enough reasons, Mel, for an ordinary consumer to open up a digital bank account? Okay na ba yun na pinangakuan tayo na may safety, may convenience, mataas ang interest kumpara sa traditional bank? Or you need more as a consumer?
3: Yeah, I think I think as a consumer, siguro the beauty about the digital banks, no, as mentioned by Wanda and also Toph, diba? I would say that hindi naman siya lax eh, but I think the set of requirements, no, so that an ordinary Filipino would be able to avail of online services. Kasi, diba, lesser yung requirements, diba? Kumbaga, it seemed to be very reasonable. Kasi if you go to a traditional bank, 'di ba? Medyo stringent pa yung requirements niyan. And ang nakakatuwa din dito, the manner that you will be rated, yung sinasabi nga nilang your credit rating, yung mismong credit score mo. Sa credit scoring kasi, I was a former GCash executive kasi, kaya familiar ako.
1: GCash ka ba?
3: Yes, formerly I was formerly okay. The group CEO of GCash, okay. No. So, ang maganda kasi for that is they consider other factors to be able to assess your credit rating. Kasi sa mga traditional banks, lagi lang, okay, so ano yung result mo in terms of your credit card payment performance? Yeah. Di ba laging ganon? Di ba? Or kung meron kang other bank loans, titignan din yon. Pero kasi dito, they look at yung mga telco scoring. They can tap on telco data and do an assessment and all other things. Kaya kung titignan mo, hindi ka nakukulong sa isang criteria. Tapos pag hindi ka nakapasa sa criteria na yun, bagsak ka. You cannot avail of that financial service. That's kailangan mo as an ordinary Filipino citizen. Mm-hmm. So that is the beauty of it. And then yung second one, nakakatuwa, meron kasi sila, di ba, very good yung omni-channel nila, how they reach, you know, people for their promotions and pati yung personalization. Mas aggressive sila over the traditional banks even though they are really huge. Di ba? Yun.
1: Okay. 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I mean, everyday, iti-check nila.
0: Yes.
1: So, may mga, ganun din sa digital bank. You can actually check anytime you want. You can check your money in there.
0: Yes, you can. And as a matter, kami sa Maya, for instance, I'll give you an example, Alvin. You can see the interest growing every day.
1: Mm-hmm. No? Every day?
0: Every day. So, kahit nakikita mo, kunyari, 20 pesos pumapasok sa account mo dahil sa interest mo, matutuwa ka, mainganyo ka lalo na maglalagay ka ng pera. Diba? As opposed to say your other financial institution accounts na at the end of the month.
1: Yeah.
0: Ito sa amin, talagang ginagawa namin para ma-encourage ka na gumamit. Every day, nakikita mo, lumalaki yung laman ng savings account mo.
1: Sa Tony, ganun din. You see it.
2: Yes. And yung sabi mo nga, gusto nakikita ng mga tao yung gumagalaw yung money nila. That's a beauty also of digital banking. You see their transactions real time, diba? You can check it anytime. Anytime you want. And just getting into that, because real time, even from our end, sa back end, kung may unusual pattern, madedetect namin din kung is there something off about this, which can be possible, like, you know, fraud or security issues.
1: May limit ba ang pwede i-deposito sa mga digital banks? Like, I'm talking about issues sa Anti-Money Laundering Council. Mm. Baka yung iba, lahat ng nililinis na pera, ilalagay nila sa digital bank accounts nila. Parang traditional banko din siya na
2: yes,
1: pag umover ng, anong limit, what is the threshold before the Anti-Money Laundering Council Council enters the picture?
3: It's at 500.
1: 500.
2: So because we're BSP licensed, so we also fall under that, yung okay. AML guidelines.
1: Yeah. Okay. So, yeah. so kahit digital lang yung transaction, papasok yung AMLAC. Kasi sa banko, parang may parang...
0: Yes, that's correct.
2: Yes.
1: Yung manager sa banko, pag nagdeposito ka ng ganun...
2: Tatawag sa'yo,
1: diba? Tatawag sa sa'yo. Tapos chichikahin ka niya. Yes. Ganun din sa digital bank.
2: Yes. Oh,
1: may tatawag din.
3: Oo. Yes, may verification.
1: May verification din. Yes. Saan ang source ng funds mo?
2: Mm-hmm.
1: Ganun din sa digital bank.
3: Yes, talaga yun.
1: Hindi kasi mabilis eh. Toffy, paano niya ma-verify kung saan galing yung funds mo kung mabilis yung transaksyon?
0: Well, we use a variety of systems, Alvin, including AI, no?
2: Mm-hmm.
0: To seek yung patterns, ang behavior. behavior mo on the platform. Tapos pag nakita namin na may suspicious behavior, actually gumagawa kami ng suspicious transaction report na nire-report din namin sa AMLAC. So lahat yan pasok sa mga reporting namin sa BSP at saka sa AMLAC.
1: Gaano karami na ngayon ang may deposito sa inyo? I don't know if it's ano ba yan, hindi ba pwedeng i-divulge yun? Gaano na karami ang may digital bank account sa Maya sa Tonic din? At na-notice nyo ba na over the years, mukhang exponential din yung growth.
0: Yeah, I think we've seen a very good number of people who have patronized overall no, digital banks. Sa Maya Bank, I think I'll give you the updated number, but the last I checked, we're close to 11 million customers for Maya Bank. Tapos in terms of total deposits, so I think we're more than 76 billion pesos already.
1: Wow.
0: Entrusted to us, no, in terms of deposits.
1: Kaya ba number one?
0: In terms of total deposits in digital banks, yes, we are.
1: Oh, okay.
0: In total users, yes. Oh,
1: okay. What about you, sa Tony?
2: In terms of users, we're at 2 million. But interestingly, ang malaki sa amin yung loan portfolio namin. So, we're at 6 billion. So, for us, the important metric we track is not just the growth and numbers. It's really their usage and their engagement in the app.
1: Oh, okay. Pero yung Tonic is not connected in any way with the banking giants, ano?
2: No, we're independent. We're independent.
1: Okay. Sige. Mel, pagbalik natin, magko-commercial lang ako. I'll ask you sa ating pagbabalik and maybe we can start the Q&A with some of our viewers. Padala nyo na po yung mga tanong ninyo. I just need to pause for a commercial gap. Magbabalik pa po ang Wise Consumer. Wait lang po, konti lang to.
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7: 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Hatid sa inyo ng Yes to Health Incorporated at ng produktong Santhone Plus Gold.
8: Ano mga concerns? 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
9: 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Good news, bad news, baba, taas. 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
1: Tapos na pala, balik po tayo sa Wise Consumer. Si Alvin Olchico pa rin po ito. 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Now I got that right, hopefully. And of course, si Christopher Toff Rada, ang Head of Corporate Affairs ng Maya Bank. 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Sabi nila, 6 lang daw pong digital banks in the Philippines. Eh, yung ibang binanggit ko, hindi naman pala digital banks. What are these 6 digital banks? 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
0: Sure, Alvin. Sabi ko nga, no, kanina, nung nagsimula tayo, nung 2022, nagbukas ang BSP ng separate category for digital banks. Yung binigyan nila, 6 lang. No? So, yung sa amin, Maya, yung Tonic, yung Uno, Union Digital, meron, OF Bank, at saka GoTime. No? So currently,
1: anim. Long time, yeah. Oh,
0: pero alam natin, recently, nakita nyo sa news, no, na binuksan din ni BSP yan for new players. So abangan natin. Baka may announcement sila sometime during the year. Baka mag-accept sila ng mga bago. But currently, anim lang.
1: No, the banks that I mentioned, kasi akala ko digital banks din yun. Yung Salmon Bank, yung... What did I mention? Mari Bank. Mm-hmm. What was the other one?
2: Salmon and Mari. Yeah.
1: Salmon and Mari. Hindi sila digital banks.
0: Well, at present, they're not. Hindi natin alam kung nag-apply sila for a digital bank license.
1: But, and how do you call them?
0: Different eh. Some of them are under a rural bank license. Yeah. I'm not sure under what. But marami kasi classifications.
2: I think rural bank, yeah. Uh-oh.
1: May maganda sinabi si Juan na hindi porke may online ay digital bank. Na,
2: yes.
1: That's what I thought. Akala ko pag may online, digital banking ito. Hindi, yes, hindi, it doesn't follow. So, kagaya ako, BPI ako, BDO ako, meron silang online.
2: Yes.
1: But it doesn't make them a digital bank. Yes. Wala pa silang arm na digital. Kagaya ng Union. Union is a traditional bank,
0: that's
1: right?
0: That's correct.
1: Pero
0: both.
1: Meron siyang digital bank.
0: That's correct.
1: Yung BPI at BDO, wala pang ganun.
0: So far, wala pa.
2: Wala.
0: So far, wala
2: pa. But they have online banking.
0: That's
1: a different category.
2: That's a feature.
1: Okay, sige. Sabi ko kanina si Mel, yung una, no po, kasi importante po sa atin yung security and safety po ng mga bank depositors. And apparently, meron naman pong protection. Ano po? Mel is going to talk about AFASA. Did you say, what is that?
2: Yes. Oh, So meron tayong AFASA law. So this is the Anti-Financial Scamming Act, no? So I think among the FSI, financial services industry players, they know this. Siguro Alvin, maganda rin na i-educate natin ng konti yung mga viewers natin, 'di ba? So kasi tayo, 'di ba, I think for the longest time lagi tayong nagwo-worry. Even kahit yung mga ibang mga nasa Gen X, di ba, or yung mga ibang tech savvy, nandoon pa rin yung mismong question na nasan dyan yung security. And then, hindi lang security, and also privacy. So, I think this is the reason why, of course, ano, with the leadership ano, of the Banko Sentral ng Pilipinas, so nagkaroon ng AFASA law. So sa AFASA law,
1: stands for
2: Anti-Financial Account Scamming Act.
1: Yes.
2: So ito talaga yung batas, di ba, wherein BSP is the primary proponent for this, no, for the AFASA na magpoprotekta sa atin, sa ating mga digital consumers.
1: Okay.
2: So under the AFASA law, meron tayong mga tinatawag na mga prohibited acts. Parang ganyan. So, syempre, unang-una doon, kung kayo as an individual o if you are operating as an entity, kasama ka ba to any, let's say, money muling activities? 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So pag sinabi natin money muling activities, kumbaga, kasama ka doon sa

0: crime for the Philippines to really recognize yung social engineering ba crime ba? Mm-hmm. 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At least in the AFASA law, protection po natin yung mga kababayan. Yeah. 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
0: 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Under the AFASA, binigyan ng mga financial institutions, and I believe, uy, pakikorek, kasama kayo sa June 26 na deadline. 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Yes. 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Yes. Yeah. Oo, diba? Mm-hmm. Na kinakailangan mag-comply. Mahigpit.
1: Mag-comply saan?
0: Mag-comply sa mga security provisions ng AFASA law. Diba? So, kasama na dyan, kinakailangan meron silang fraud management system, mm-hmm, continuous education, at ang nakakatuwa, nabanggit ito kanina ni Toph, diba? 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Merong holding period, no? Merong holding period ang AFASA law. Meaning, let's say sila Toph, na-detect ng kanilang tool. Teka lang, kasi diba sabi nila they use AI and other sophisticated technologies. Pag na-detect yan, teka lang, medyo suspicious ang source. Mm-hmm. Under the AFASA law, pwede yang i-hold. Maximum of 30 calendar days ng financial institution. Mm-hmm. 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Ngayon, halimbawa, bangko ka, hindi mo hinold, meron kang corresponding liability and punishment as well.
1: Okay.
0: So, malakas ang ngipin ng AFASA.
1: Toph, may compliance naman kayo. Yung sinasabi niya na mga na dapat ninyong gawin, ginagawa na yan ngayon.
2: Yes, for sure. But I think what the AFASA does, it provides assurance. Yung sinasabi nga natin dito kanina, Alvin, building of trust, no, for the consumer. Number one, at least malalaman ng consumer na may batas na pwede silang takbuhan just in case ma-fish or ma-scam. And at the heart of it, I think babalik tayo dun sa prinsipyo ng shared responsibility. 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
1: 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O wala, sorry, you participated. That's part...
3: Depends eh. Honestly, it depends. There are some cases that the banks can return the money. But, yun nga eh, as consumers, dapat vigilant talaga tayo. Yung mga phishing, hindi ikiklik, huwag magbigay ng OTP. Yan, super important yan. Yung OTP, hindi mo ibibigay yan. Kaya, dapat yung banks din, yung security measures nila in place, are there also to help consumers. Because you can't always just put the responsibility sa customer, di ba? Na hindi kasi clinic mo or sinagot mo yung tawag. So, even kami as banks, our features in-app improve to make sure that we protect customers. So, for example, sa Tonic, meron na kaming in-app calling. Kasi madami din na vi-victimize yung mga unknown numbers sa tawagan ka pretending to be the bank, di ba? So, at least now kami sa the call needs to come from the app. So features like that, the banks, and I'm sure Maya also and our other digital bank partners, they develop their features to go with the times.
1: Okay. 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
3: May link ba?
2: May link pa yan, Abin?
3: Oh, legit yan.
2: Baka totoo yan. Tingin ko totoo yan.
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1: 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Now we have 15 minutes left. Let's accommodate the questions. 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
3: Mm-hmm.
1: Ano bang sagot? Yeah.
2: Well, ang iba-iba, tama yung sinabi nung...
1: Si Louie.
2: Yeah, si Louie, no? Kasi nga, the convenience fee is for certain... For instance, I'll give you an example. Kung pupunta ka, kunyari, sa isang institution, magbabayad ka ng

0: ng fees mo, 'di ba? May convenience fee yan because precisely may mga binabayaran tayo for technology, for security. So there's a lot of
1: iba-iba.
0: Ah, iba-iba kasi iba-iba din ang end goal kung bakit and I'll tell you what, we are trying across the industry to actually lower these fees. No, makikita mo iba sa amin sa mga digital banks, we can go as low as zero depending on the transaction. And kami, babalik kami dun sa model ng high engagement banking sa Maya. The more you use it, then the more we provide you an incentive, including possibly waiving those transaction fees.
1: Wanda?
2: Iba-iba yung business models basically. We're working as an industry to actually standardize these fees, but we're generally lower than traditional banks in terms of convenience fees.
1: Okay. Amerika sumagot, sabi ni Marisa, paano po naiibang digital bank sa e-wallet? 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Simplihan mo lang.
3: Ah, okay. 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
3: Yes.
0: That's correct.
1: So, ano the difference ng e-wallet sa digital bank?
0: The way I see it, Alvin, is primarily the use case, no? 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
0: Pag-usapan natin pagkatapos ng show, Alvin. Madali lang yun.
1: Yes! Pero may Maya account na.
0: Yes.
1: Anyway, sabi ni Maming, paano po kapag may concern, saan pwedeng tumawag ang mga customers? 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
2: Yeah, of course. 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Kaya we have other ways, like in-app chat, for example. You can chat in-app your concern. Initially, you talk to an agent, but there's always that option na if you want to talk to a live agent, madali yan kasi we make it accessible. And aside from in-app chat, yes, you can still call and there's social media also.
1: Sumasagot so, na. Responsive
2: yes,
1: naman.
2: Yes.
1: Okay.
2: Yes.
1: Sabi ni Julius Bangalando, good morning, Toto Alvin. 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
3: Oo, kasi siguro ganito, ano, as a regular consumer, when we avail of an online banking service such as ito nga, digital bank, di ba? 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
1: Yeah.
3: So ibig sabihin kung meron kang trust issues, dapat unti-unti nang mawala yon, 'di ba? 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Since Banko Sentral regulated po sila, so ang ibig sabihin noon, kung anong security controls, how tight
1: ganun
3: the security
1: din
3: controls,
1: yeah,
3: and privacy, ginagawa
1: right
3: din po yon ng mga digital banking services din po natin.
1: Okay.
2: Maybe I'll add also like security, 'di ba? Hindi, huwag ka matakot kasi like for example, to log in the app, biometrics enabled ng digital bank. So you need the actual fingerprint and face scan. So even when transferring money, I cannot just transfer money nang hindi nasa scan ng app yung face ko. So because of technology, the security measures are actually tighter. And madami ng Pinoy na nasa social media. To be honest, mas madami pa tayong nare-reveal na info on social media than the bank. So mas nakakatakot pa yun. So dapat yung fear alisin when it comes sa digital bank.
1: Sabi ni Rico, totoo Alvin, turuan mo naman kami paano ba mag-cash out dyan? 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
0: Maraming mga partner cash out institutions, no? 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
0: Meron pa Maya Centers na ang tawag natin doon. So doon, pwede kayong mag-cash out. 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No? So, maraming options yung mga kababayan natin kung gusto nila yung actual physical cash pa rin yung hawakan nila.
2: Yes, and Maya also has this. We have our own debit card, our physical debit card, which you can request in-app. So, papadalan ka namin ng physical debit card na then, you can withdraw from any ATM machine.
1: Any ATM?
2: Yes.
1: Any bank?
2: Yes.
1: Ibig mo sabihin?
2: Yes. Kasi like, we have our partners, MasterCard and Visa, as long as it's, you know, recognized by the machine, which is like almost all, you can withdraw. So even abroad, you can withdraw money abroad.
1: Sabi ni Rick, pwede bang, how young ang pwede mag-open ng bank account? Eh di pareho din siguro sa traditional bank, which is, anong edad? Kailangan ba legal age?
0: 18 because you need a valid ID.
2: Yes.
0: So whether you need a license, a passport, Philippine.
1: No, what if you want yung high school mo anak, halimbawa na bata pala? Oh yeah, I remember may ganun dati.
0: I think that's more of the exception to the rule, Alvin. So as a general rule, you need to be an adult. But there are some banks that offer that special parang junior savings account.
1: You teach them early.
0: Correct. But that is still with parental supervision. No, hindi pwedeng yung minor lang mismo.
3: So ano sila? Parang supplementary account ba sila?
0: Parang ganun. But it has to be with a...
1: Kunin kitang co-host minsan. Tama yan, mga tanong. Lapit ka sa mic.
3: Well, kasi nga, di ba, maganda rin sigurong malaman kung yung sa mga kiddie plans or junior savings account taken. Kasi normally, dapat pwede, but more under the supplementary arrangement or agreement of the parent or the guardian.
1: So baka naman pwedeng innovation yun, no?
0: Yes. I agree. Yeah. May mga gumagawa na ng ganun.
1: Okay. 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Nasa banko kasi siya and hindi niya ma-open yung app niya. 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
0: Siguro pwede nating tingnan yan, Alvin. No? After, we can get the details.
1: Or maybe there's something to do with security. Kasi kung hindi nga ikaw, kahit asawa mo yan, hindi pa rin ikaw. Parang ganun.
0: Exactly. That's why I want to learn more about the circumstances of that particular case. No?
1: Okay. So parang kumbaga specific case na ito.
0: Yes.
1: No?
0: So, case to case.
3: Hindi naman mali yung credential niya. Kaya hindi niya ma-open, nakalimutan na niya.
1: Chris, padala mo nga yung specifics para ma-forward natin. Sabi ni Al Escape, good morning po, Sir Alvin. 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
2: immediate step talaga is to report to the bank, to the customer care. 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
1: Sure ka?
2: Yes. 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
1: So, saka kabado na siya noon.
2: Yes, yes. So,
1: sige.
2: Report agad.
1: Sabi ni RJO, pwede po ba mag-check deposit sa digital bank? 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
0: May mga bankong gumagawa noon, Alvin. But as far as I know, sa amin parang hindi pa yata. No? But we'll look into that. That's a good...
1: Pero how are you going to do that?
0: You take a picture, digital ka? You take a picture of the check. Tapos, saka ipapasok doon sa...
2: May ibang banks doing
1: pero
2: that.
1: Pero pwedeng pickin with the technology now.
0: Yeah.
1: A photo can be manipulated. Di ba?
0: Yeah, that's why we have to be very careful whenever you engage in that sort of...
1: So wala pa yan sa any of the 6 digital banks or may player na may ganyan.
3: Alvin, parang generally wala pa. Ang like a check facility, 'di ba, na i-deposit.
1: Okay. 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Then parang wala nang magagawa. 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Well, kasi may ginawa din po kayo kaya nangyari 'yon. But anyway, answer it.
3: Siguro yung dito, no, ang kinakailangan siguro na primary focus natin is protecting your digital identity. Mm-hmm. 'Di ba? Kasi 'di ba meron kang digital account mo that represents you in that digital bank or whatever, like let's say online financial system. So kung siguro i-inform ko na rin ano, merong regulation si nag-release sa CBSP, fine-face out na ang OTP. Mm-hmm. Baka kasi mapeke po tayo, 'di ba? So kumbaga parang nagbibigay pa rin tayo ng OTP. So it's good yung nasabi ng mga digital banking partners natin dito ngayon that they're stepping up the level of authentication. So it's really shifting to biometrics. Yes. So kumbaga siguro ang advice ko diyan, wag na tayong makontento sa mga passwords. We need to do step up authentication.
1: Kasi ang scammer nagsi-step up din. Yes. One last question, HDEB. Actually, hindi question, comment lang. Mr. Alvin, I've been using a digital bank when I was in the Kingdom of Saudi Arabia. Convenient po to transfer to other banks. Mababa po ang fee, 8 pesos lang po, at mataas po yung interest.
3: Yes.
1: But we run out of time. Naubusan tayo ng oras. Bibigyan natin ng tigi isang minuto ang ating mga bisita to, you know, maybe have some pitches kung bakit dapat kayo makumbinsi to have a digital bank. At idulo natin si Mel. Reminder naman sa ating mga consumer, before you jump, before you open a digital bank account, be very careful, okay? Let's begin with Wanda. Go, Wanda.
2: Huwag matakot sa pagbukas ng digital bank account because there are banks there with sophisticated technology that's really meant to protect the security and to go anti-fraud. And as consumers, dapat vigilant din tayo at yun, we protect our digital identity as Mel mentioned nga.
1: Research nyo po, Tonic
2: yes,
1: Bank.
2: Yes, Tonic Digital Bank. 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Oh, okay.
1: Rough, Aitof.
0: Siguro sa akin, Alvin, to assure lang lahat ng mga nakikinig at nanonood na safe ang online banking. No?
1: Yeah.
0: And ang importante talaga dito, nagtutulungan tayo para ma-insure na ligtas ang ano natin, ligtas ang pera natin sa mga online banks katulad ng mga pinag-usapan natin kanina. 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
1: Okay. 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Naloko lang. 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Kasi sayang din naman yung pera pag lumalago. Ano po, Mel, you have the final word.
3: So, I think we are already in the digital age, whether we like it or not. Diba? Emerging technologies, AI, all of these online banking facilities. So kumbaga parang, we really need to embrace that change. So, and I think one thing to embrace the change is also to equip ourselves. Basic education lang po. Yeah. Ano? So, let's also do our own homework, diba? So that we can enjoy all of the benefits that these online banking services can actually extend to us as a digital consumer.
1: Let's do part two. Mga kasama natin si Art, yung education. Yes. Ituloy natin yung education natin, ano? Para lang maiwasan natin yung mga scam. 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Anong digital bank account mo? 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So, talaga susunod na po. 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Aba, may resibo pala siya, Tof. Oo, maraming salamat po, ha. Let's all educate ourselves. This is the way to go, ha. And we promise you, lahat po ng para sa mga consumer, gagawin po natin sa proteksyon ng consumer. Dahil ang programa natin ay, Why is Consumer? Si Alvin Olchico po ito. Happy weekend, everyone. Bye.

0: 5 associate degrees, about 2 regular bachelor's degrees, and we have 15 master's degrees and 3 doctoral degrees. Hindi kasali yung mga certificate courses, no, na 2 at saka diploma courses na 15. And they are around management and development studies, information and communications, and education. Mm-hmm. And including special course that in demand. For example, yung Resilience 101. No, grabe yung Resilience 101 namin, na short course, ha, na 50,000 applicants, but actually about 10,000 actually finished the course. No?
1: Wow.
0: Kasi napaka-in-demand ng ano. So this is what we call, ang ano kasi, you mentioned AI, no? I mean, AI is already there. Mm. Even our physical campuses have AI. Mm. No? I mean, AI is not something you decide whether or to be or not to be. Mm. It's there.
1: It's there.
0: No?
1: Okay.
0: But ang ano namin, ang Open University, ang main ano talaga niya, value proposition is this. First, inclusivity. Nai-enroll nyo yung those who cannot afford to go in a regular school.
1: Mm.
0: Those who cannot travel because they're too far or because they're disabled. Those who need to work immediately. And those abroad na hindi makalapit dito, libre yung ating, ano, we have a program for FWs, no? We have almost 800 enrollees now in 63 countries, no? For our ventures in international transformative academia. So, number 2, inclusivity, no? Number 3, number 2 is agility.
1: Mm.
0: Lahat ng mga tao ngayon, when they graduate, before you expect to have one career. Mm. Today, with modern technology, yes, you can have 3, 4, 5 careers.
1: Correct.
0: So if you want to shift careers, no, you're a music teacher, so you want to go into accounting,
1: mas
0: now we're offering you, reskilling or new skill. No?
1: Mm.
0: And finally, lifelong learning.
1: Mm.
0: Lifelong learning, kasi, alam mo, tinuturo natin sa engineering, for example, you teach it in 5 years ago, may update na yun eh.
1: Mm-hmm.
0: So you need to be able to update. Kami sa law, we have to go to mandatory continuing legal education, mm-hmm, kasi nagbabago ang batas. Many others, yun requirement yun, no? Mm-hmm. But many others are requiring it already. Not as mandatory, but part ng, ano mo, no, na recommended.
1: Professional
0: development. So these are the 3 value propositions, mm-hmm, no? Inclusivity, agility, and lifelong learning.
1: Okay.
0: Yun ang value proposition niya. And AI is just embedded in the learning delivery mode.
1: Delivery, yes. Correct. So, Prof. Raz, yung mga binanggit ni Press yung delivery mode, di ba?
2: Yeah.
1: Pagdating naman sa ating mga profesor, paano tayo nakasiguro na sila ay may kakayahan, lalo na dito nga sa AI, sa technology, lalo kung kaedad ko sila. 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
2: 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You know, ang magandang pag-iisip dyan is AI is helping us teach better. 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
1: May ano ka ba? Majority or in terms of a pie, no?
2: Mm-hmm.
1: Ilan yung professionals na tulad ko halimbawa or age group ba yan? Paano ba?
2: Kasi na sa inilista ni Padge kanina, ni President Angelo kanina, na 'di ba, marami kasi mga programa. Kung tutuusin, ilan lamang doon ang associate programs or ang bachelor's programs. Yun yung mga traditional na alam natin na entry level. Yung mga unang degree, kumbaga, coming from senior high school, ka-graduate ka. Ang bachelor's programs actually ng UPOU ay 2 lamang. May mga associate programs din. Pero napakarami sa mga programa ng UPOU ay master's programs at mga

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0: Pagpapakinggan sa Radyo Patrol Balita alas 7. 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
1: Yes. 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
0: Mm-hmm.
1: Hindi basta na pag-uusapan po yan. 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Remember that sex is not just sex. It's not just sex. Sex is sex. Intimacy is intimacy. And remember, sex is, ano partner, dangerous. And
0: dangerous.
1: It is complicated.
0: Yes. Uh-huh.
1: So, ito po si Doc Lulu Marquez. I'll see you next Sunday.
0: Yes. At ako naman po ang inyong ating Amy Estrella. Salamat. Bye. Ito po ang
1: Private Talks.
2: Private Talks.
3: Private Talks.
2: ZMM.